And I touched your face, narcotic mindful lace, Mary Jane. And I called your name like an addicted to cocaine, all full of stuff you'd rather blame. And I touched your face, narcotic mindful lace, Mary Jane. And

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2: Well, we want to be free. We want to be free to do what we want to do. And we want to get loaded. And we want to have a good time. And that's what we're going to do.
3: Well, wait, baby, let's go.
2: We're going to have a good time. We're going to have a party.

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They go into the 7-Eleven, and I keep walking. And I keep walking.

0: 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Billy Classics.
1: This ain't no disco. It ain't no country club either.